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Coming up in a couple of minutes, I'll have a very good example of how the things were changing in the late 60s, early 70s. So stick around for that. For now, here are the Fantastic Shakers going to do a little jitterbugging as we head back

our fantastic shakers as we head back to the beach. Thank you so much for tuning in and logging on. Yeah, things were changing a little bit back in the day, late 60s, early 70s, and this was a big part of it. We're talking about Woodstock, and here's Crosby, Stills, Nash & Young.

Oh, yeah. 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Yeah, that was a pretty good year, I think. Here are the Fabulous Keys. Another day, another dollar as we head back to the beach.

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It's the oldies and the beach music. And here's a classic from the Temptations for you. 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

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Man, I'm telling you, I'm just getting so tired dancing all over the studio. 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Here's Bill Pickney and the original Drifters. 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
5: 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Good.

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Can I change my mind as we head back to the beach? Man, it's oldies and the beach music. Here are the Epics. Yeah, this song's been around quite a while. See if you can shag dance to Because of You.

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Man, what memories. Yeah, we snuggled up to stuff like this. Here's Billy Stewart sitting in the park.

We're heading back to the beach with a lot of great memories yet to remember. 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We're just trying to have a good time. It's the oldies and the beach music and the good stuff like this to dance to. Here's Big Joe

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Look, you need to get a hold of some of your friends and have yourself a little bit of a party, huh? I think so, too. It's a back to the beach. Get down to remember the good times we had back at the beach. Here's the chairman of the board. Oh, bless your heart.

0: 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You know those great old songs you hear behind some of the most popular television commercials? 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

Back to the beach with a lot of great music and some good shag dancing songs and great oldies. How about that twin spin of Bill Deal I was talking about? Here he is. Thank you, John. Bill Deal and the Rondells.

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Baby.

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0: 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And we're headed back to the beach.

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The great oldies and the beach music. 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You know what I'm saying? 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

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Here's the Holiday Band, and You Stole My Heart as we head back to the beach.

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0: James Brown as we head back to the beach. 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

We're heading back to the beach with a lot of great music, some of the old songs we used to beach bop and shag dance to, and some of the new stuff that you might not be familiar with. That's one of the reasons why this is a highly educational program. And here's the chairman of the board.

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Gotta have a little bit of Motown, don't you think? I think so too. Temptations, Since I Lost My Baby. 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

0: We're having a lot of fun heading back to the beach. 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We're going to shoot the moon, the Down Child Blues Band.
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Maggie and Maggie as we head back to the beach, do a little shag dancing. And by the way, if you've forgotten how to shag dance, just Google it. There are a lot of instructions right there, including some videos that might help you get back to the beach. 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

Yeah, Stephen, I'm a pop top again. 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

Heading back to the beach, just trying to remember the good times we had, not trying to relive them. My goodness gracious, new. A great song, no doubt about it. This is Heart and Soul, all

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Ladies band at Trickle Trickle, a couple of things I believe in. Heading back to the beach. Beach music, beach bop and shag dancing. I know, that's more than two, right? And I honestly believe not a song been written yet that you can't put a boom shagalaga in. Check it out next time you hear a song other than Sly and the Family Stone.

to the beach with a lot of great music. Thank you so much. We're not trying to relive the memories. We're just trying not to forget them. Next week sometime, contact your school board. I think this program ought to be included in some of the fine arts programs in schools all over America and as part of a history lesson. The oldies and stuff that we heard and danced to back in the day, all the current artists learn what they learned from those guys. Here are the 10.

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And some other woman's crying to her mother, 'cause she turned and I was gone. I still might run in silence, tears of joy might stain my face,

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You sit around moping, crying, crying. 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

0: 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Meteorologist Chris Smith and Dan Nyman stay on the air until the threat ends, keeping you safe, informed, and ahead of the storm. 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
2: More light being shed on the 36-year-old Miami restaurateur accused of fatally stabbing his mother, who was visiting from Mexico. According to the arrest report, the wife of suspect Stefano Cosicero told police he did not get along with his mother since she divorced his father. Others say he was under a lot of stress after opening a second restaurant. In court Saturday, Judge Lisette De La Rosa kept him behind bars.
3: Probable cause at this time, and I will grant the pretrial detention. Yes. He has an ice hold.
4: Yes, Your Honor. Yes, Your Honor.
2: Investigators say he was found wandering in the lobby of the Solitaire Brickell 50-floor condo tower covered in blood. Three people are arrested and accused of drag racing at about 120 miles per hour in Manatee County with a 2-year-old and 4-year-old in one of the cars. The Florida Highway Patrol arrested the parents in a Dodge Charger and the driver in a Dodge Challenger. Charges include speeding and child neglect. Another sales tax holiday is underway in Florida. This one runs through year's end and includes tax breaks on certain camping and hunting gear. A Broward County gun shop employee tells NBC 6 News he sees it as a positive.
5: I think it's a good thing. It definitely gets people out of the house, gets them doing something else, gets them going out camping, shooting, fishing, hunting.
2: Hunters in Florida will have a chance to kill more bears later this year than last year. The Florida Fish and Wildlife Conservation Commission offering up 215 permits starting September 11th. Opponents, including Kate McFall with the group Humane World for Animals, feel the state could use non-lethal options to address bear populations.
6: There's got to be an effort on the state level to educate Floridians because so many people moving here have no idea about bears.
2: This year's hunt is set for December 5th through the 27th. State wildlife officials are also asking Labor Day weekend beachgoers to help protect sea turtles and shorebirds. They say sea turtle hatchlings are emerging from nests, while some shorebird chicks are still on Florida beaches with their parents. With Florida's News, I'm Wayne Rustin.
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Well, good morning on a Monday morning from WYBT at FM 98.1. Yeah, we'll let you shave to something like the Young Bloods. Yeah, not quite as jumpity, right?

Loving the good stuff on a Monday morning or any day of the week. Got a little Don Henley, former Eagle. Good morning, Calhoun and Liberty County on WYBT and 98.1 FM. It's one great song after another.

0: ago, Don Henley, just ahead of the Walker Brothers, the Ides of March. Let's see, Simple Minds, The Doors. Yeah, that's all coming up. Stick around, we'll get our weather forecast, too, from Chris Smith at Panhandle Weather. But I will tell you this, hot and sunshine with a really good chance of scattered showers. Yep, about 80% chance of rain, something like that.
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Loving the good stuff. On a Monday morning, yeah, what stuff these guys turned out. 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

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Good morning, Calhoun, Liberty, Jackson, Gadsden, parts of Gulf and Bay County, and everybody tuned in and logged on. We're glad to have you.

0: There you go. George Harrison, former Beatle on WYBT and FM 98.1. Getting into a little Johnny Rivers in a minute or so, maybe some of the OJs. And I'll tell you a little bit of, I'll just skim the top of the weather. Sunny, hot, scattered showers. How about that? Yeah, about 80% scattered showers, by the way.
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2: Good morning. We're waiting on new details to the deadly Amazon cargo jet crash at Miami International Airport. Miami-Dade Sheriff Rosie Cordero Stutz.
3: Can confirm that we have at least five deceased individuals, and we have multiple individuals that were transported to local hospitals with unknown injuries.
2: The cargo plane ran off the runway, crashing into several vehicles. In statement, Amazon company officials say the priority is the safety, well-being, and care of everyone involved. Flights are slowly resuming. Meanwhile, airports across the state are managing the widespread traffic diversions tied to the Miami cargo plane emergency. Orlando International has accepted at least 20 flights originally bound for Miami, sparking cascading delays across central hubs. Travelers statewide are being urged to confirm their booking status before leaving for terminals. And on this Labor Day, some working families are being squeezed.
4: Thanks to the rising cost of housing, groceries, gas, child, and health care, union leaders say hardworking people can no longer afford to live here. South Florida AFL-CIO President Jeffrey Mitchell says the majority of households are living in poverty or can't afford the basics.
5: A family of four that needs approximately $97,500 to live.
4: He says the median household income in the county is just $76,000. Wendy Grossman, Miami.
2: Seventh-ranked Miami Hurricanes joining a dominant week for state college football, crushing Stanford 45-6 behind a record-breaking 234-yard night from receiver Malachi Toney. Meanwhile, the Gators demolished Florida Atlantic 66-20, and South Carolina State took down FAMU 31-13. And get ready, because Apple's next launch event is this week.
6: It marks the first launch event under new CEO John Ternus. Analysts anticipate the company will announce the latest iPhones and Apple Watches that could include Apple's first ever folding phone. The event is set for Wednesday at Apple's headquarters in Cupertino, California.
2: That's Tammy Trujillo with Florida's News. I'm Natalie Rodriguez.
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Oh, I have slipped the surly bonds of earth and danced the skies on laughter-silvered wings. Sunward I've climbed and joined the tumbling mirth of sun-split clouds and done 100 things you have not dreamed of. Wheeled and soared and swung high in the sunlit silence. Hovering there, I've chased the shouting wind along and flung my eager craft through footless halls of air. Up, up the long, delirious, burning blue, I've topped the windswept heights with easy grace, where never lark or even eagle flew. And while with silent, lifting mind, I've trod the high, untrespassed sanctity of space, put out my hand and touched the face of God.

Never, ever let a good alarm go to waste. Yeah, it's after 6 Central. Get on up. Let's get moving. Here's some Billy Joel on WYBT and FM 98.1.

0: Yeah, I should have woke you up. Oh, good morning. Glad to have you from WYBT at FM 98.1. A classic from the Four Seasons. I believe that and December 63 was the last big hits that these guys had as a group called the Four Seasons. Now, Frankie Valli went on to do some other stuff on his own. And who knows where the other guys wound up.
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0: Say, hey, now, glad to have you. Paul Simon coming up, some Toto, maybe even some Clarence Carter. I'm going to like that a lot. And we'll get our weather forecast from Chris Smith at Panhandle Weather. He has all the details. I have all the guesswork.
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4: Well, it's going to be a hot and pretty sunny day today here on this Labor Day across the Panhandle. High temperatures today up near 90. Feels like temperatures close to 105 degrees. But keep a weather eye to the sky. We could see some stronger showers and thunderstorms this afternoon and this evening across our area. Tonight, lows will drop into the 70s with quiet conditions. Heading into your Tuesday, more showers and thunderstorms, heat and humidity with high temperatures near 90. Rain chances over the course of the week will be on the decrease and temperatures remaining hot. For WYBT and 98.1 FM, I'm Chris Smith with Panhandle Weather. 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

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Boy, I tell you, it never hurts to have a little Four Tops and a little bit of Motown on a morning, even in a Monday morning.

great song after another, and that's every time you turn it on. It is a Monday, September the 7th. It is Labor Day. You ain't got a whole lot to do today, do you? You're going fishing, aren't you? Well,

0: Yellow on WYBT and FM 98.1. It's the good stuff from one great song to another. Stick around on this Labor Day. We'll get our weather forecast here in just a minute. Looks like we may be a little bit wet today.
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4: Well, it's going to be a hot and pretty sunny day today here on this Labor Day across the Panhandle. High temperatures today up near 90. Feels like temperatures close to 105 degrees. But keep a weather eye to the sky. We could see some stronger showers and thunderstorms this afternoon and this evening across our area. Tonight, lows will drop into the 70s with quiet conditions. Heading into your Tuesday, more showers and thunderstorms, heat and humidity with high temperatures near 90. Rain chances over the course of the week will be on the decrease and temperatures remaining high. For WYBT and 98.1 FM, I'm Chris Smith with Panhandle Weather. Download the Panhandle Weather app today.

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2: At least five people are dead and three of five others critically wounded in the hospital following a fiery crash of an Amazon cargo plane at Miami International Airport. The Boeing 767-300 flight from San Juan, Puerto Rico, ran off the runway Sunday afternoon.
3: Tower, can you show runway 30 closed for emergency aircraft noise one?
4: Yes, runway 30 is closed.
2: A full ground was lifted hours later with flights resuming this morning. An expected update from NTSB expected later today. Southwest Florida International absorbing unexpected traffic following yesterday's plane crash. Multiple Miami-bound holiday flights were diverted to the Fort Myers terminal and to Orlando International. Displaced travelers report long queues and conflicting information regarding rescheduled flights and lodging. On this Labor Day, South Florida AFL-CIO President Jeffrey Mitchell says hardworking people can no longer afford to live here thanks to the rising cost of housing, groceries, gas, child and health care.
5: 56% of Miami-Dade households are either living in poverty or cannot earn enough for basic necessities.
2: He says a family of four in Miami-Dade alone needs to be bringing in just under $100,000 to survive. Lots of Labor Day sales keeping stores open, but government buildings, the post office, courts and schools are closed. Banks and the stock market too are closed. Costco Wholesale Club is closed, but delivery services such as FedEx, UPS and Amazon are still in business. And former Cuban dictator Raul Castro reappearing in full military regalia at a Havana ceremony. According to Cuban state television, the broadcast devoted extensive footage to the 95-year-old walking and standing alongside leader Miguel Díaz-Canel, dispelling intense international rumors that he had suffered a critical stroke. And finally, Secretary of State Marco Rubio is starting a high-stakes three-nation tour of South America tomorrow. He'll be traveling to Colombia, Ecuador, and Peru to reinforce key pro-U.S. alliances. With Florida's News, I'm Natalie Rodriguez.
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12: Welcome, listeners. Today is September 7th, 2026. This is Communication Officer Weeks with the Liberty County Sheriff's Office bringing the report for the last 72 hours. Deputies responded to two 911 hangups, two fire alarms, one animal complaint, one assisting another agency, 116 business security checks, 2 traffic crash, 6 disabled abandoned vehicles, 1 disturbance, 1 follow-up, 1 phone harassment, 7 medical calls, 2 reckless drivers, 1 school zone traffic enforcement, 2 street obstructions, 1 suspicious vehicle, 50 traffic stops, 1 Baker Act transport, 2 trespass, 1 warrant arrest. EMS responded to 7 medical emergencies. Fire responded to 0 calls for service. There was 1 booked into the jail. We have a total of 184 inmates in the county jail, 68 county, 116 ICE. That concludes our report from Liberty County Sheriff's Office. Sheriff Dusty Arnold, thank you for listening, and we hope you have a great day.
4: This is your Blondstown Police Report for September 7th. Over the past 24 hours, our officers conducted the following. 7 house checks, 4 business checks, 2 extra patrols, 2 traffic stops, 1 agency assist, 1 information call, 1 suspicious activity, 1 suspicious person, and 1 traffic accident. This concludes your Blondstown Police Report. Thank you, and have a great day.
13: This is the Calhoun County Sheriff's Office, and here's your radio report for over the weekend. In the last 72 hours, there have been 20 extra protection checks, 7 business checks, 2 unlocked vehicles, 29 traffic stops, 3 traffic accidents, 1 welfare check, 0 fire department calls, 18 EMS calls, 0 warrant arrests, 3 civil processes, and 2 animal complaints. There are currently 71 males housed in the Calhoun County Jail and 17 females housed in the Liberty County Jail for a total of 88. Within the last 72 hours, there have been 3 individuals put into the jail to include Lily Mae Pouncey, Tyler Patterson, and James Cobb. The Calhoun County Sheriff's Office Radio Report is now concluded. Thank you for listening and have a wonderful day.
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11: 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Meetings are held at 17019 Southeast Main Street in Bluntstown. And for more information, you may call 850-643-6587. 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
3: Well, it's going to be a hot and pretty sunny day today here on this Labor Day across the Panhandle. High temperatures today up near 90. Feels like temperatures close to 105 degrees. But keep a weather eye to the sky. We could see some stronger showers and thunderstorms this afternoon and this evening across our area. Tonight, lows will drop into the 70s with quiet conditions. Heading into your Tuesday, more showers and thunderstorms, heat and humidity with high temperatures near 90. Rain chances over the course of the week will be on the decrease and temperatures remaining hot. 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

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Labor Day or any other kind of day. Got your Phil Collins right here. It's good stuff.

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0: Yeah, that's good, right? 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Got your weather forecast from Chris Smith here in just a minute from Panhandle Weather. And then we'll play a little Herb Alpert. Yeah, you'll like this.
1: Roll down the windows, crank up the oldies, and sing along. Who cares what the guy in the next car thinks? 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
7: Well, it's going to be a hot and pretty sunny day today here on this Labor Day across the Panhandle. High temperatures today up near 90. Feels like temperatures close to 105 degrees. But keep a weather eye to the sky. We could see some stronger showers and thunderstorms this afternoon and this evening across our area. Tonight, lows will drop into the 70s with quiet conditions. Heading into your Tuesday, more showers and thunderstorms, heat and humidity with high temperatures near 90. Rain chances over the course of the week will be on the decrease and temperatures remaining hot. For WYBT and 98.1 FM, I'm Chris Smith with Panhandle Weather. 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

0: FM 98.1 and WYBT. And of course, Blinded by the Light, Manfred Mann's band. And we have some studio guests this morning. We don't normally have guests on Mondays. Mondays aren't real good because everybody's in a bad mood. Are you guys in a good mood, bad mood?
1: I'm in a good mood.
0: Well, that's good. I like to hear that.
2: Yeah, I think we're all in a good mood this morning.
0: All right. Well, all right. Now, you've heard me an awful lot talk about the Nat Hat and a guy by the name of Roadrunner. And I have his number in my cell phone, but he's labeled Roadrunner. Do you know that? So we're just going to roll on this morning. Got a couple of guests. We're going to talk about it. Roadrunner and his son are with us this morning. Now, what is your real name?
3: My real name is Randy Moore.
0: Randy Moore. And your last name is Moore, I'm assuming.
2: Yes, sir. Cade Moore.
3: It better be.
0: Cade. Cade and Randy. All right. Now, we've also told you that he was a mail carrier out of the Bainbridge area and always gave us a fishing report from Lake Seminole. I did not know until recently that your son, since you're retiring, you fill in sometimes, don't you?
3: Not anymore. I retired in March. And once you retire, they won't let you come back.
0: Oh, really?
3: Yeah.
0: All secret codes?
3: I guess so. I have something with the retirement.
0: But you said, okay, it did pretty good for Pop. I'm going to get into the mail carrying business. And you work out of?
2: I work out of Cairo, Georgia.
0: Cairo, Georgia. You do city delivery?
2: Yes, sir.
0: Yeah. Okay. All right. Now, you folks know who they are. We're going to be chatting with them pretty much all morning long. And all we got to do is just stick around and listen to what the guy to say, because Lake Seminole is a good thing for me. I like it. All right, we'll talk about that shortly. Stick around.

0: PT, music we grew up with, 60s, 70s, and a few of those 80s. Going to talk football here in a little while, but right now I want to talk about fishing, Lake Seminole. How is it going up there?
1: It's going pretty good. I just got a report that the shellcracker and brim were bedding and biting, and they've been tearing them up.
0: Yeah.
1: Yes, sir.
0: Man, oh, man. Any particular area? I know that you know the lake a lot better than most of us, but there are some guys here that only fish Lake Seminole.
1: That's correct. Well, if you're going to do the shellcracker or the brim, usually around the islands, I mean, it right out, you start at the dam, go north, and usually find those islands out, and the fish always bed in a foot to 2 foot of water.
0: Yeah.
1: You can usually see them. So,
0: right.
1: Or just look for the boats. Just look for the boats.
0: Just hit them with the butt end of the rod.
1: That's right. Just get
0: save
1: up there.
0: Your hooks and corks.
1: Get up there with them and drop your line in.
0: Man, that is awesome. But now, so you're saying, where is the reader for, tells you how deep the lake is, or Lake Seminole, or where is that mounted by the Florida State?
1: It's the Corps of Engineers. Mm-hmm. They're right there north of the bridge there at Apalachicola Bridge. And they do most of the water reading. And, you know, the dam
0: right.
1: has got most of that is checked down around that area,
0: uh-huh.
1: you know, like with the Corps. And I think they used to get a report every Saturday when Jack Wingate was alive. He would always go on and give a really good, mm-hmm. really good update on the water level, the temp.
0: Right.
1: You know, and he would give hints about where to go to fish.
0: So. Is Wingate's still open?
1: Wingate's is open. It's under a new management.
0: Mm-hmm.
1: It's at ease now, at ease, and they got a restaurant marina there.
0: Oh, okay.
1: And, yeah, they still hold a lot of tournaments up there.
0: Mm-hmm.
1: So.
0: Yeah, I've been to Wingate several times, but I haven't been over to Lake Seminole in a long time. So that's why I was asking about that. And I know a lot of people around here have put in and did what they needed to do at Wingate's.
1: Right.
0: But I just didn't know. But anyway, that's pretty much the fishing going off. Now, the road that goes, is it 69 that crosses 90 and keeps on going north, and you'll have Lake Seminole on your right? Is that it?
1: Well, going north, it's 97 from Chattahoochee to Bainbridge. And that it's off of 97.
0: Yeah, okay.
1: Hutchinson Ferry crosses 97.
0: Mm-hmm.
1: And the lodge and the landing is on Hutchinson Ferry Road.
0: Now, so we mentioned all these places. We say all that to say this. The reason you are a big fan of WYBT and 98.1 FM is because that was where, and we're going to get to you in a minute, was you would take a break in your morning mail delivery.
1: Yes, sir.
0: And you'd pull up to a wayside park or something and dial us in, and there he'd be just about 7:30 to 9, swap shop time, somewhere along in there.
1: Yep.
0: And that's the way you came along with us. And then we got into the net hat thing.
1: Yeah, talking to the locals, I was like, what is that? And they introduced it to me. And I said, you know, that'd be neat for giggles, just to send one down here to you. And that's kind of been a big thing down here with me and you, joke about the net, and it works.
0: Oh, it does. I have always been amazed. From the first time I tried it, my dad didn't like it either. He had, in his tackle box, he had something called a little tube of NetScat. You ever heard of that?
1: Oh, yeah.
0: And he carried it in his overalls, bib pocket of his overalls in front, like he did his pocket knife and a couple other things. But I still have that tube of NetScat. It's in his tackle box. But I didn't like it. It was just too greasy. But he'd rub it around his ears. I wish I could have got him a net hat before, you know. Man, it works great.
1: Yeah, he would have put that net scat up for the net hat, I'm sure.
0: Yeah, yeah. Now, we've talked before about the Nat hats and how to build those things. What's the least amount of money you've ever spent on a Nat hat? The one you sent me?
1: You can get those Mardi Gras beads.
0: Yeah.
1: I mean, and literally you can get them at Walmart or wherever. And just buy you a wide brim hat.
0: Yeah.
1: And a little bit of string and you're in business.
0: There you go. Dollar store hat.
1: And
0: Walmart beads.
1: How about that?
0: That's the way it is. We'll get back to that a little bit later. Everybody knows that I've already enjoyed my hat a little bit. Absolutely amazing Nat hat. Man, it does the work. It does it very, very well. And one of these days, I'll bring it down here and show you. If I could get into the Nat hat business, I'd probably do that.
1: We could probably make it rich there. So.
0: All right, everybody stick around. Yeah, we'll have a little more fun here on WYBT at 98.1 FM.
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0: FM 98.1 and WYBT, 21 after 8 o'clock Central Time here this morning. And you guys live off the Eastern Time Zone. How does that happen? I mean, how do you do that? Hey, you're always early, you're always late or something.
1: Yeah, it would be better for us if they just let it go at one time so we could get you. But when you get used to one time, then, you know, you got to change over.
0: I think they're trying to, aren't they?
2: They're talking about it.
1: And, you know, then we're right there close to where the time changes. So, you know, we drive across the line and then your phone's, you don't know what time it is because sometimes the phone changes.
0: Yeah.
1: Sometimes it don't.
0: Yep. That's right. Well, listen, what else do we want to talk about with you? Are we said, did we cover everything?
1: Well, let me just give my wife and her mom, her sister and my brother-in-law a shout out. They're listening this morning. And we've got a lot of listeners up there this morning listening in.
0: Oh, good.
1: But, yeah, I mean, I'm good. And you want to
0: – Yeah, what's your first name now?
2: Cade.
0: Cade, okay. Well, the older I get, you know what happens. Cade, you are a mail carrier now.
2: Yes, sir.
0: Yeah, doing that. That's your real thing. And you would you say you're a musician on the side?
2: Yes, sir. I used to tour. I've toured all the way up to Nashville, all the way down to Orlando.
0: Ah.
2: Did that for about 3 years, 3 or 4 years.
0: That's a lot of walking, ain't it?
2: A lot of late nights, a lot of getting home 3 o'clock in the morning. Fun, very fun to do.
0: Yeah.
2: Very weird lifestyle and schedule for sure.
0: Yeah, it is.
2: But met a lot of good people, opened up for David Allen Coe in 2019 at the at the Warrior in Tallahassee.
0: Yeah.
2: That was very fun. Playing in Nashville was really fun.
0: Mm-hmm.
2: Just seeing, you know, the culture on Broad Street, seeing all the street musicians and everything.
0: Well, in being in Nashville, you were all of a sudden you're standing around next to another musician. They're everywhere.
2: Yes, sir. A lot of talented people.
0: I had to catch a bus one time. This story, I don't know if I told the radio audience this. I had to catch a bus from, I took a plane from St. Louis to Nashville. And I had to catch a bus from Nashville to Montgomery to load up my stuff to move. I was moving to St. Louis. And all of a sudden, the bus station is downtown where they usually are. So I'm walking around waiting for my bus to Montgomery. And I turn around, I'm looking at windows and stuff, and I turn around. There's the Ryman Auditorium right in front of me. I almost had a heart attack. But it was locked up. It wouldn't let me in. But it is a neat building. Now, they have special events there now, right? Did you ever get a chance to go to the Opry when you were in town?
2: We rode past it.
0: Yeah.
2: We were kind of late because the whole reason we went to Nashville to start with was to talk to this record label. They wanted to sign us. Unfortunately, the contract didn't, you know, it didn't look as good as, you know, we wanted to, and we politely rejected.
0: Said, nah.
2: Yeah, but, I mean, it was cool. It was still cool going in the building and everything, meeting, you know, and at least trying to work up some kind of deal. But,
0: absolutely. That'd be a good deal. Now, you were with the group.
2: Yes, sir.
0: What's the name of the group there? That
2: we went up under my buddy's name, Jared Cook.
0: Mm-hmm.
2: That was back till up to like probably around 2022.
0: Oh, okay.
2: That was like 2021.
0: Mm-hmm.
2: A lot of fun.
0: Yeah, absolutely. Been a lot of fun. A lot of night draws. Well, it sure is good to have you in with him. I'm glad you came down with him. Now, I noticed him driving the truck when y'all pulled up. Does that mean you can't drive no more since you retired?
1: Well, you know what? It's always nice to have a chauffeur. So anytime I get somebody to drive me around, I'm all for it. So, yes, sir.
0: Good deal. We'll get back to some more of that good stuff here in just a minute. Everybody stick around and stay with us here on WYBT 98.1 FM. It's your home for the music we grew up with on this Labor Day 2026. Almost forgot it was a holiday.
1: Yeah, I forgot to wish everybody a happy Labor Day.
0: That's right.

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1: This is Calhoun County Sheriff Michael Bryant. In today's connected world, smartphones have become an integral part of our daily life for people of all ages, including children and teenagers. While these devices provide numerous educational, creative, and social opportunities, they also present unique risks, many of which arise from the apps installed on them. As parents and guardians, it is essential to be aware of what apps your child is using, understand how these apps work, and recognize potential dangers.
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2: Well, it's going to be a hot and pretty sunny day today here on this Labor Day across the Panhandle. High temperatures today up near 90. Feels like temperatures close to 105 degrees. But keep a weather eye to the sky. We could see some stronger showers and thunderstorms this afternoon and this evening across our area. Tonight, lows will drop into the 70s with quiet conditions. Heading into your Tuesday, more showers and thunderstorms, heat and humidity with high temperatures near 90. Rain chances over the course of the week will be on the decrease and temperatures remaining hot. For WYBT and 98.1 FM, I'm Chris Smith with Panhandle Weather. 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

0: right out of the movie. Oh, look, stepped on his toes. The Bee Gees on WYBT 98.1 FM. Special guest in with us this morning. Guys, this is awful fun. I'm telling you, this is good stuff right here. We're talking about fishing in Lake Seminole. We're talking about making music. Do you do one? Can you do both at the same time? Fish and make music?
1: I haven't tried. Definitely should look into that.
0: I mean, that's two for the price of one.
1: Yeah, it'd be interesting.
0: Yeah, that's right.

0: Oh yeah, just poke one thing through the rim of the hat.
1: Yep.
0: And do it all the way around, about every 3 or 4 inches, and the bead strands could be anywhere from 3 to 4. Now you might have to. I had to shorten up the two in the front,
1: so you could see how to.
0: Yeah, it was hitting me in the eye. But at least I could tell it was not going to affect the use of the hat, and right. It did not. So when I go outside during summer, and I'm gonna be there a while, I wear the Nat hat. I do it, and there's just I ain't getting around it. I gotta have it.
1: Yeah, when you're out there in this heat, you know you're gonna need something to keep those gnats away. Yeah. Here.
0: And I think this is probably some others maybe think I'm nuts or something, but I think this is the worst year for gnats as I've seen, that I remember seeing, you know, a long time.
1: Yeah, unfortunately, we live south of the gnat line, so yeah.
2: Big believer in bug spray.
0: Well, there's that too. Yeah. There's that too. Now, if you get that on a hook or on any kind of thing you're using for fishing, fish won't bite.
1: They won't bite.
2: That's why you got the net hat.
0: That's right. Don't put that bug spray on a loom. So anyway, all right. We call him Roadrunner. He got that. Used to be a mail. How long were you delivering mail?
1: 28 years.
0: 28 years. Mm-hmm. Out of the Bainbridge, Georgia office,
1: yes, sir.
0: And your route included the north side of Lake Seminole.
1: Right.
0: And you would take your break in the mornings and dial around and listen to the swap shop and stuff.
1: No, actually, my route was the south side of Lake Seminole. It was around the Wingate.
0: Oh, okay.
1: On that side.
0: All right. So Lake Seminole.
1: Lake Seminole.
0: Yeah. And you've taken over as a mail carrier, and you're a musician, and looks like he's on his way there, bud.
1: Yeah, he's on his way. We're proud of him, and... Picking up after his old dad.
2: Yeah, definitely love the job.
0: Yeah.
1: He's definitely. Working with a good crew over there.
0: Good.
1: We all seem to get along with everybody. Everybody's real friendly over there in Cairo. So.
0: That's good.
1: Yes,
0: that's
1: sir.
0: Good. And you operated out of Bainbridge.
1: Yes, sir. Out of Bainbridge.
0: All right. So. Well, I tell you what, guys, it's been a joy to have you both here. Now, what's your real name?
1: It's been a pleasure. My real name's Randy Moore, and we Randy sure Moore. Do appreciate you having us.
0: Yeah, y'all going to float around town a little bit, I understand, and kind of take in the sights and wonders.
1: Yeah, we're going to tour this city, see what we can get into before we go back.
0: All three traffic lights. But we're so happy to have you guys come by and visit with us and spend a little time with us. And is there anything you want to talk about? I mentioned that you said hello to your wife. She was listening,
1: yeah,
0: right?
1: Yeah, Lynn, my wife, is listening at home and with her mom and her sister and brother-in-law.
0: So. Yeah, that's good. Yeah, so. Is there anything that you need to say or any shout-out and going on?
2: Shout-out to everybody, my whole family.
0: There you go.
2: Listening, all my friends tuning in. Shout-out.
0: Well, that's good. We got a lot of listeners up in the Bainbridge area.
2: Oh, yeah.
0: Oh, yeah.
1: Yeah, they're supposed to be quite a few listening this morning. We passed the word along that we were coming back.
0: And, oh, you did you?
1: So give a little update in their area, and they're always like to hear things from their about their area. And they're quite interesting area up that
0: That's
1: way.
0: Good.
1: A lot
0: That's
1: of history.
0: Good. Man, I tell you what, I'm so happy you guys decided to include me and the radio station. And we've known each other for what?
1: I'm thinking 4 years,
0: four?
1: Is it?
0: More.
1: Maybe more?
0: 5 or 6, I'm thinking.
1: Maybe 5 to 6. It was before I retired. And,
0: yeah. I don't remember.
1: It's been quite a while.
0: Yeah, it has.
1: On and off. So,
0: you know, to finally get to meet you.
1: Yeah.
0: And it's just a wonderful thing.
1: It's always good to put a face with a name. You know what I'm saying?
0: That's right. You guys, how long does it take to get to Bainbridge?
1: About 1 hour and 15 minutes.
0: About 1 hour and 15. That's not too bad. You
1: not
0: can stop for another cup of coffee and get a refill here before you go.
1: Oh, by the way, this coffee, I came all the way down just to try your coffee. So you want me to tell them what
0: go
1: I
0: ahead.
1: Think about
0: yeah,
1: it?
0: Give a report on my coffee.
1: All well, right. I like it just like you got it, and nothing in it but just a straight coffee.
0: Yeah. So it works for you, huh?
1: It works for me. I don't need sugar or anything else, cream or anything else.
0: Yeah, I don't blame you. I feel the same way. Just pour it right out of the pot.
1: But just heard about that coffee, and I said, I'm coming to get a cup of coffee.
0: Well, I'll give the details on what it actually is, and I'll let you worry about your store getting it.

0: but all that kind of stuff. Guys, it's been a blast, you guys being here.
1: It's been a pleasure.
0: I've enjoyed every minute of it, and I don't know whether the people out there listening this morning have enjoyed it, but I sure have.
1: Oh, yes, sir.
0: So there we go.
1: I think we all enjoyed having spending Labor Day morning with you.
0: There you go. Yeah, a lot of Labor Day, and just going with the flow as it works, as it was, work, whatever. You guys drive carefully. Drive carefully going back to Bainbridge. And we have enjoyed you being here. We'll do it again.
1: We'll do it again.
0: We'll do it again.

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Stewart on WYBT and FM 98.1. At about 4 and a half away from 9 o'clock in the morning. And a big shout out to Ted Martin, State Farm Insurance up in Bainbridge. Yeah, there's a connection there. We'll get to that a little later one day. Good morning.

0: right, let's go ahead and do it.
1: 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It's the Monday Labor Day edition of the Happy Boy Song on WYBT.
2: On the street on a sunny day. 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

Half of the places you go to today are not going to be open. 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Good morning from WYBT at FM 98.1. We're open, we're up, we're running so far.

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2: Good morning. Virginia Gardens Mayor Spencer Dino praising the rapid response of local police and fire rescue crews following yesterday's deadly cargo plane crash at Miami International Airport.
3: It was a big boom. You know, about a minute or two later, I started hearing sirens. So I figured maybe it was a bad accident or some kind of explosion. So I got in my car and drove over to 36th Street. And as soon as I got to Perimeter Road, I could see the tail of the plane sticking up and some of the white smoke coming up.
2: At least five people are dead and three of five others critically wounded. FlightAware tracking data is indicating that total cancellations at MIA have exceeded 195 following the crash, while early morning delays have surpassed 270 flights. Operations continue to face disruptions due to a reduced runway capacity during this peak Labor Day holiday travel period. We are expecting an NTSB update later today. Secretary of State Marco Rubio starts a high-stakes three-nation tour of South America tomorrow. The State Department says he's traveling to Colombia, Ecuador, and Peru through Thursday to reinforce key pro-U.S. alliances. Labor Day is supposed to celebrate the American worker, but here, some just can't afford to cheer.
4: Thanks to the rising cost of housing, groceries, gas, child, and health care, union leaders say hardworking people can no longer afford to live here. South Florida AFL-CIO President Jeffrey Mitchell says the majority of households are living in poverty or can't afford the basics.
5: A family of four that needs approximately $97,500 to live.
4: He says the median household income in the county is just $76,000. Wendy Grossman, Miami.
2: And the seventh-ranked Miami Hurricanes joining a dominant week for state college football, crushing Stanford 45-6 behind a record-breaking 234-yard night from receiver Malachi Toney. Meanwhile, the Florida Gators demolished Florida Atlantic 66-20, and South Carolina State took down FAMU 31-13. With Florida's news, I'm Natalie Rodriguez.
6: Boating restricted zones are an important part of ensuring safety on Florida's waterways. In idle speed, no wake zones, vessels must operate at a minimum speed that will maintain headway and steerage with no visible wake. In slow speed, minimum wake zones, vessels must operate fully off plane and a speed which is making little or no wake. In either zone, vessels should be completely settled in the water, regardless of speed. For more information on this and other safe boating topics, visit myfwc.com.
7: Hi, I'm Cherie Sample Hughes, Women in Government Board Chair. 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
2: An Amazon cargo plane that overshot the runway and burst into flames after crashing into several vehicles at Miami International Airport is still there. The investigation just getting started. Miami-Dade Fire Rescue Chief Ray Jadala.
3: Total 10 that were involved, 5 fatalities, 3 that are in critical condition that were transported to the trauma center, and another 2 that were transported to a local hospital.
2: The FAA says the Boeing 767-300 cargo aircraft departed from San Juan, Puerto Rico. We are awaiting an NTSB update. Miami International Airport cancellations, meanwhile, have reached over 164 following yesterday's incident. Reduced airfield capacity from 2 ongoing runway closures has also triggered 324 active flight delays on FlightAware's live tracking board. Working families are being squeezed on this Labor Day.
4: Thanks to the rising cost of housing, groceries, gas, child, and health care, union leaders say hardworking people can no longer afford to live here. South Florida AFL-CIO President Jeffrey Mitchell says the majority of households are living in poverty or can't afford the basics.
5: A family of four that needs approximately $97,500 to live.
4: He says the median household income in the county is just $76,000. Wendy Grossman, Miami.
2: Today's main event, Trump's dark makeover. President Trump sparking massive internet frenzy. Photos at WIOD.com show the 80-year-old signature lighter locks swapped out for a deep chestnut brown shade. And Gainesville native Ben Shelton heading to the U.S. Open quarterfinals after defeating Stefanos Tsitsipas in straight sets last night. Meanwhile, Delray Beach's fourth seed Coco Gauff headlines tonight's primetime session on Arthur Ashe Stadium. Gauff is facing fellow American Ivan Jovic at 7 for a spot in the final 8. With Florida News, I'm Natalie Rodriguez.
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0: 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Monday afternoon, Labor Day Monday afternoon with John Rogers. Glad you're with us. Rest of the afternoon, a good chance of showers and thunderstorms. Overnight low this evening, around 72. Three Dog Nights on the way.
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0: 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John Rogers on your Labor Day afternoon. Please drive carefully. 72 the overnight low. Good chance of showers and thunderstorms this evening. How about your back to work Tuesday? 50-50 shot at showers and thunderstorms tomorrow. And expect a high around 90.
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2: A pilot killed when a single-engine plane crashed in Titusville near the Space Coast Regional Airport Monday morning on the main road to Kennedy Space Center. Deputy Police Chief Tyler Wright says the victim was the only person on board.
3: I believe the plane took off, experienced some kind of malfunction, and was attempting to turn around and come back.
2: Firefighters say it was already engulfed in flames when they arrived. The plane knocked down power lines and a few FPL customers were left without electricity. Police say the medical examiner will have to ID the victim. The investigation could extend into Tuesday. Wright is urging NASA employees and visitors to use alternate routes. This hour, National Transportation Safety Board officials are expected to give an update on Sunday's cargo plane crash that killed five people at Miami International Airport. NTSB investigators are combing over the wreckage of the Amazon-branded plane. The community of Virginia Gardens is right next door. Mayor Spencer Dano praises the rapid response and says the crash left an impact.
4: Just felt it. It was a big boom. You know, about a minute or two later, I started hearing sirens, so I figured maybe it was a bad accident or some kind of explosion. So I got in my car and drove over to 36th Street, and as soon as I got to Perimeter Road, I could see the tail of the plane sticking up.
2: Three of the five injured are in critical condition. Listen up if you're driving north on the turnpike from South Florida to Orlando. Northbound lanes closed at Fort Pierce because of a morning crash that killed a 66-year-old Miami man in a box truck. FHP says the truck veered into the shoulder and collided with a guardrail. A passenger is hospitalized in stable condition. A driver facing DUI charges after deputies found him asleep behind the wheel of a running pickup truck in Hillsborough County. They had to wake up 28-year-old Sona Vera. They say they found an open beer inside. Charges include DUI. College football's kickoff week wraps up tonight with Florida State hosting number 19 SMU in Tallahassee. With Florida's news, I'm Gordon Bird.
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10: 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Today is September 7th, 2026. This is Communication Officer Weeks with the Liberty County Sheriff's Office bringing the report for the last 72 hours. Deputies responded to two 911 hangups, two fire alarms, one animal complaint, one assisting another agency, 116 business security checks, two traffic crash, six disabled abandoned vehicles, one disturbance, one follow-up, one phone harassment, seven medical calls, two reckless drivers, one school zone traffic enforcement, two street obstructions, one suspicious vehicle, 50 traffic stops, one Baker Act transport, two trespass, one warrant arrest. EMS responded to seven medical emergencies. Fire responded to zero calls for service. There was one booked into the jail. We have a total of 184 inmates in the county jail, 68 county, 116 ICE. That concludes our report from Liberty County Sheriff's Office. Sheriff Dusty Arnold, thank you for listening, and we hope you have a great day.
11: This is your Bluntstown Police Report for September 7th. Over the past 24 hours, our officers conducted the following. 7 house checks, 4 business checks, 2 extra patrols, 2 traffic stops, 1 agency assist, 1 information call, 1 suspicious activity, 1 suspicious person, and 1 traffic accident. This concludes your Bluffstone Police Report. Thank you, and have a great day.
12: This is the Calum County Sheriff's Office, and here's your radio report for over the weekend. In the last 72 hours, there have been 20 extra protection checks, 7 business checks, 2 unlocked vehicles, 29 traffic stops, 3 traffic accidents, 1 welfare check, 0 fire department calls, 18 EMS calls, 0 warrant arrests, 3 civil processes, and 2 animal complaints. There are currently 71 males housed in the Calum County Jail and 17 females housed in the Liberty County Jail for a total of 88. Within the last 72 hours, there have been 3 individuals switching to the jail to include Lily Mae Pouncey, Tyler Patterson, and James Cobb. The Calum County Sheriff's Office Radio Report is now concluded. Thank you for listening and have a wonderful day.
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2: A team of 32 NTSB investigators now on the scene of Sunday's deadly cargo plane crash at Miami International Airport. NTSB Chair Jennifer Homedy says they won't release information until it's checked out.
3: We are very thorough, fact-based agency, and we don't release that information until we have verified it.
2: Homedy says the flight data and cockpit voice recorders have been sent to Washington for analysis. She says seven people were in a van that was crushed in the crash. The plane also collided with a car on nearby Northwest 67th Avenue. Homedy extends condolences to the families of those killed and injured. Authorities in Titusville say the pilot was killed in a small plane crash this morning on the main road to Kennedy Space Center. Deputy Police Chief Tyler Wright says investigators will likely be on the scene into tomorrow morning, which could cause delays.
4: We've also communicated with authorities out at NASA and Kennedy Space Center to try to alert their employees to try to find alternate entrances in, as well as when they do leave for the day.
2: Police say the single-engine, four-seat aircraft had just taken off from Space Coast Regional Airport this morning. The plane was fully engulfed. They'll need the medical examiner to ID the pilot. Detectives in Manatee County investigating after a woman's partial remains washed ashore near the Sunshine Skyway Bridge across Tampa Bay. The cause of death under investigation. President Trump says he'd like to see his Palm Beach Golf and Country Club become a permanent institution available to future presidents. An attorney representing the president recently asked Palm Beach County commissioners to consider a proposal to designate the club as a U.S. presidential golf course. A new administration at the University of Florida reverses course on a football cheer that was banned because of alleged racial overtones. The University of Florida's marching band revived the Gator Bait chant at Saturday's home game against Florida Atlantic University. It was banned in 2020. With Florida's News, I'm Gordon Burr.
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0: 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Labor Day Monday afternoon with John Rogers. Glad you're with us. Evening plans tonight, 72, the overnight low. Good chance of showers and thunderstorms. Eagles, Temptations coming up.
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0: 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John Rogers here, back at you in the morning, 6 to 10. It is Jim Dooley. And straight ahead, Crosby, Stills, and Nash.
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Good chance of showers and thunderstorms tonight with an overnight low 72. George Benson on WYBT AM 1000 and FM 98.1.

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2: Three paving the way there. And then 56, Zaven Baker on at the right guard. Another one of those guys that plays both sides. And then Jamaz Jones, number 56, at the right tackle, holding down that right end.
3: Gotta have him. Gotta need him. It's one of those things that when you're coming up, you're younger playing, everybody wants to get the football. We want to get the ball. But the big men up front are so vital to this team that it's the foundation, especially for a run-heavy team like we are. You got to have the guys to clear the holes. These holes are not just here. They're being created with a lot of teamwork and a lot of communication. So a lot of silent communications. I know I'm not even well versed on the type of communication y'all have up there, adjusting to different things that the D-line is seeing. So just kudos to those guys for staying in. They don't get the praise they deserve. So it's one of those, what's the word I'm thinking of, where you put the work in but you don't get the praise, but the,
2: I mean, just one of those grinding jobs.
3: You're grinding.
2: You just don't need that.
3: Just
2: know
3: it's not
2: the recognition.
3: It's not getting unseen up here.
2: That's right.
3: We know y'all are working hard down there.
2: That's right. We are going to step aside and take our last break for this pregame, and we are going to have a wonderful national anthem rendition by one of the seniors here, Aaron, and stick with us here on WYBT and 98.1 FM.
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0: Boy, I hope y'all got a little bit of that. Great rendition of the national anthem there by Miss Aaron. She played a great character in the Hairspray musical earlier this year at Tracy Turnblad. I hope y'all got a chance to see that. She did great there and sounded great there. We're back with some good football. That time on the scoreboard is ticking away. We're about to hear the buzzer. I'm ready. Captain's coming out.
1: Oh, I'm ready as well.
0: Oh-wee.
1: Captains from left to right, we've got our center, number 65, Trace Hathaway.
0: Who we got?
1: We've got left guard, number 50, Ty Walker.
0: Who else we got, brother?
1: We've got our defensive end, outside linebacker, number 6, Jordan Baker. And yeah. Then we've got our standout, do-it-all,
0: big
1: wide receiver.
0: Boy Smith.
1: Big boy Sion Smith, number 7.
0: You got a big name, you got to go big when you announce.
1: That's right,
0: you
1: know? That's right, 100%.
0: We got the cheerleaders out with the banner.
2: Number 5, Hayden Gay.
0: I see the rest of the guys coming out there, getting their minds ready.
2: Number 18,
1: right.
2: Jarrett Gay.
1: Getting the troops ready. Now's the time where the national anthem's already gone off, so the butterflies got to go away.
2: I see
1: Jaden Fountain down there. It looks like the hit stick. Something that started around my time, I believe. I don't know
0: okay.
1: if you had it during your time, but you know, run out the hit stick. That is always a big, big accomplishment.
0: I ain't going to lie to you, brother. I wasn't the biggest hitter, but I had some big hitters around me. Just
1: right.
0: No, I did.
1: That's right.
0: But no, this is a time where those butterflies do. You got to let those sink in and let it become a good vibe for you. You got to be in a great headspace on that kickoff. It's a tone setter.
1: That's right. And speaking of big hitters, just got a couple of more guys that I didn't quite get to shout out good enough. Defense, number 11, Aiden Thomas. He had 8 total tackles, 4 solos, and 4 assists. 1.5 tackles for loss. Darion Cherry, number 53, one of those guys who goes both ways. He had a tackle for loss and
0: a lot of hurries as well. He got the quarterback rolling out of the pocket, had to force him to make a play and a good throw on the run. So
1: that's right.
0: Great job.
1: Definitely something that you got to have. You got to have those quarterbacks keep their feet moving, make them uncomfortable, make them nervous in the pocket, scramble out, and hopefully throw one of those errant passes to one of our outstanding defensive backs.
0: Tonight we're in that nice old popping red, got the shiny red helmets on.
1: Mm-hmm.
0: Can you call it a classic? That's our classics.
1: I'd say red on red's pretty classic.
0: The blackout uniforms look good, but you can't beat the red.
1: That's right.
0: The red stands out. It's the identity.
1: Mm-hmm. Mm. The white numbering on it.
0: Come on,
1: just pops.
0: Now.
1: It's just that's Bluntstown. Right,
0: and I'll
1: there.
0: Say one small thing that changed from our time to your time when we got new uniforms. We got a surprise, but our sleeves. You know how over time we used to start with loose sleeves and eventually they got tighter and they got even tighter with your class coming up in 2020. So they're even tighter now somehow. I'm not sure. No, I'm just kidding.
1: Yep.
0: But no, the uniforms look great.
1: They sure do.
0: Great to see them flying around. Blurs are red.
1: That's right. Results of the kickoff of the coin toss, excuse me, Bluntstown Tigers have won. They elect to receive the ball. So Bluntstown Tiger offense going to get the first crack at it here. Bozeman Bucks look like they are walking behind their banner out there. Bluntstown Tigers are already waiting for their captains.
0: And I'll say this. We were able to get a lot of stops. Moving the ball and getting the ball in the end zone was a tougher task for us. Mm-hmm. So I like that we're getting the ball here.
1: That's
0: we're able to push the ball up the field, set it at our pace, get some points on the board early, prove that we can do that, and we have the guys to do that.
1: That's right. Set the tempo early. That's always one of those really important parts of football. A lot of people talk about controlling the middle 8 of the game, but I think the very first couple of plays and then obviously the very last few plays those are crucial, if you will, brother.
0: Very crucial. Very crucial. I hear some good music.
1: Mm-hmm.
0: It makes me want to get out there and play some football.
1: That's right.
0: Man.
1: Yeah. It's a beautiful day out here at Ted Cooper Stadium, Bowles Field. Sun is setting along the west edge. Now, we hadn't quite gotten to the daylight savings yet to where it'll be completely dark at kickoff.
0: That'll change some things.
1: It's just absolutely beautiful. Beautiful day out here. A little bit of wind coming. I'd say it's west to east. Beautiful conditions. Other than the rain earlier today, beautiful conditions tonight for some Bluntstown Tiger football.
0: It got out of here with enough time to for the field to stay intact.
1: Oh, yeah.
0: Oh, yeah. Little AC/DC to get the minds right.
1: Oh yeah.
0: I say back in my day, Coach, we had Coach Jordan back in my day, back in 2016, and a thing we would have in the locker room, we would all gather up right at the edge of the door. Mm-hmm. The captains are already out by this point, getting us right, and they just have something over the speakers. They hit the lights. Everybody's just in their own head, like you said, shaking those butterflies, getting their mind right. They bust open the door as soon as the song ends. It's like we're Vikings or something.
1: Oh, yeah. Everybody
0: just
1: running
0: storming
1: out.
0: To the, so I know these guys are ready to prove their point this week. They didn't get a chance to do it last week, so we know those emotions are built up, ready to explode out. Let's go.
1: That's right. And here come the Bluntstown Tigers.
0: We got flips. We got captains getting them lit, getting them excited.
1: Bluntstown Tigers grouping up at midfield, jumping around together. Looks like some good camaraderie on that team. Bluntstown Tiger offense getting the ball first here. They break it down. I think they got two claps and a Ric Flair right there.
0: And for those who need to know what that is, two claps and a Ric Flair. Clap, clap.
1: Woo!
0: And if that hurts your ears, man, you can't get much better than a football atmosphere.
1: Nope.
0: Saturday nights are cool. Sundays are cool. But, man, Friday night, you just got off work. You ain't got nothing to do the next day for some. You just come out to some Friday night lights.
1: That's right. Bluntstown Tigers putting their kick return team on the field first.
0: Kick return? Did you say kick return?
1: Kick return.
0: I think there's a number three back there named Kirk Ellis.
1: Kirk Ellis. I see number one, Kaden Martin out there.
0: Ooh, it's kind of high. Just go ahead and kick it back there. Because better to go ahead and do an onside kick early.
1: Yep.
0: You know, go on, go back there.
1: Switch kick or something.
0: Man. Do we have weapons?
1: That's right, 100%.
0: Oh, I love to hear that voice. Miss Dykes down there, sitting at the top of the bleachers, always making noise, has been since I've been alive, I'm being honest with you guys.
1: Oh, yeah.
0: So shout out to our dedicated fans that are also dedicated Tiger fans and have been.
1: That's right.
0: We need them.
1: Whoa. Everybody on their feet.
0: Whoa.
1: Opening the kickoff.
0: The whistle. It is an onside kick. Did I call it, brother? It's up in there. It's bouncing. Let's see who gets hands on it.
1: It's going to go out of bounds.
0: It does go out of bounds. It took a couple more bounces than we wanted to, but out of bounds. Let's see if we just take the spot. We got pretty good position. Went about out of about the 40 there.
1: Yeah. Looks like there was a flag down it.
0: Because it went out, right?
1: It did go out of bounds. I thought it was touched. But
0: it did kind of take a big hop over the first line. So decent kick, but nonetheless,
1: that's right.
0: Tiger football, right at the 50.
1: They are going to put the illegal procedure on them, a 5-yard penalty. Brings the Bluntstown out for some phenomenal starting field position on the Bluntstown Tiger 46-yard line.
0: Come on now.
1: Come on. Brad Wagner Jr., number 10, starting at the quarterback position. Got joined in the backfield by number one, K.N. Martin.
0: It's a handoff over. The ball hits the ground, but the blade seems to be blown dead. It's a forward toss.
1: It's a forward,
0: therefore,
1: forward pass.
0: It's a pass.
1: Right. That's right.
0: It hit the turf, so incomplete.
1: Yeah. And those kinds of things are by design. Instead of just handing off that ball, instead of muddying up the handoff,
0: you
1: just do a little flick forward, and it's
0: able to get your skill player going with momentum.
1: That's right. Although it was a pass behind the line of scrimmage, it was still
0: a
1: forward pass.
0: Shovel pass, what they call that,
1: that's
0: right?
1: That's right. That's right.
0: So we'll keep that one in the bucket because that was a nice play.
1: Yep.
0: I think that could work out later on.
1: Bucks coaches over there not looking too happy about the call, but it was a clear forward pass.
0: So we got a 2nd and 10. They bunched in tight here. Got a guy in motion to the right. It's a toss out right to Kayan Martin.
1: Nice.
0: He catches the block. He makes the cut. He breaks the tackle, of course, and he dropped just before the line there. Looks like a good gain of 9.
1: Oh, yeah. I mean, absolutely.
0: Not the best spot there. I thought he was a little forward, but great run by Kayan Martin.
1: That's right. That's right. It's a great way to finish off the play by falling forward for an extra couple yards. Going to bring up a third and short, third and certainly manageable, already in the Bozeman Bucks side of the field. So you'd think right here if you don't get it, you'd go for it again on fourth.
0: Oh, yeah.
1: Bluntstown Tigers sticking with that bunch formation here on third and short. Looks like it's a handoff up the left side.
0: He finds a little hole. Seems to be enough for Kay and Martin, number one, for to get enough for the first down. Move those sticks. Got Big 65 over there putting somebody on his back. Shout out to Big 65, Trace Hathaway.
1: Right. Got to always shout out your big man. Number 65, Trace Hathaway, the center there, the anchor of the offensive line.
0: And what they say, brother, they going to the whistle.
1: That's right.
0: So you better get them feet under you.
1: That's right. That's how you send a message to some guys early.
0: You have to.
1: Dirty up the back of their nice white jerseys. Ugh.
0: Then maybe they think twice about wanting to fill the gap a little.
1: 100%.
0: It's all part of the game plan. 10 minutes left here in this first quarter. Tigers are creeping
1: Looks
0: up
1: like
0: into the...
1: Bluntstown Tigers got number 7, Sion Smith, out at the wide receiver.
0: Brad Radner Jr. looks the pass. He finds a guy. He's got Cardale Jr. out on the right on the out pass. He's up the sideline, breaks the tackle, and he's out of bounds at the 10. What a great pass and catch from Brad Wagner Jr.
1: Absolutely beautiful throw. Hit him in stride. He was able to get north and south. I mean, a good 30, 35 yards after catch there on the pass, and brings up a fresh set of downs for the Bluntstown Tigers.
0: Move those sticks. Let's get the chain gang in shape tonight, shall we?
1: I think so, you shall.
0: Hope they got the Apple Watch on for the steps. Minus the flag, too. First and 10. Inside the 10. Wagner takes the snap, but it's called. It's blown dead at the snap. Let's see what we got here.
1: Don't see any flags.
0: Looks like we got timeout from Bozeman. With that being said, everybody stay with us. We got 9 minutes, 52 seconds left in this first quarter. Bluntstown Tigers knocking on the door. WYBT 98.1. Here are my brother Carson Hatchett and Jason Rolak. Y'all stay with us.
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1: Welcome back out here to Bowles Field. Bluntstown Tiger offense taking their opening possession a good 40, 45 yards up to this point. Got it down to the Bozeman Bucks 10-yard line, first and goal.
0: It's what you love to see. It's what you love to see.
1: Strong starting performance there by the Bluntstown Tiger offense.
0: Wagner Jr. is looking to take the snap here. He looks to pass left on a little hitch route. He catches Kurt Ellis with a catch. He makes a man miss, cuts left, makes another man miss, and oh my goodness. Did we tell you Kurt Ellis was a superstar special athlete out there? Come on now.
1: He is a guy. Number 14, Jaden Fountain out there leading the way for him. I believe he blocked 2 Bozeman Bucks on that play.
0: Wow. Goes left, goes right. Makes a man miss, fights forward for a great touchdown play by the Tigers to put us up 7.
1: Absolutely beautiful. Great timing on the play. Wagner Jr. catches it, fires it out there. Makes a Kurt Ellis makes a couple of guys miss, and he's able to get in for the Bluntstown Tigers.
0: And that's the thing. When you have these athletes out there, you are able to just get the ball to your guys, and they will make the play for you. They will make you look good. I had plenty of guys back in my day. You threw the ball up, and they just come down with it.
1: That's right.
0: They're just ready to make a play, and you get it to them, and they're hungry to do it.
1: That's right. And speaking of guys on here on this 2-point conversion, we've got number 7, Sion Smith, split out wide. Let's check on that.
0: Oh, and they run a little reverse trickery, but it doesn't seems to be stopped in his tracks here. They're going to hold us to 6 here. So 9 minutes 45, 6-0 Bluntstown Tigers. That's a great drive there. That's a great starting drive.
1: Absolutely.
0: That's definitely what you call setting the tone.
1: Great drive there. And on the 2-point conversion, it was a pretty interesting play design they had drawn up there. It looked like that shuffle pass that they ran earlier, but they ran the reverse.
0: Yeah, it kind of had a little rollout right action.
1: Yeah.
0: Kurt Ellis back underneath.
1: Yeah, I mean, if they would have ran it looked like they had more green grass to the actual shovel side than the reverse side. It was just one of those weird situations. Nevertheless, Bluntstown Tigers opening kickoff. Ryan Parrish, number 22. We are sure are hoping he's going to have a long day tonight.
0: Oh, yeah.
1: Bluntstown Tigers take out the early lead, 6-0.
0: Can you hear the kickoff music, people? Let's see what we're going to do. Remember, We've been kind of doing a little squib left, squib right, and I'm not even over-exaggerating. Every time I've seen him do this little squib, it has been bobbled the first touch of the ball. So let's see. He's getting them excited up there. He's getting the crowd into it. Let's see what he's got here. The kick's up.
1: Ooh, I look like
0: similar
1: a pretty,
0: area,
1: pretty deep one,
0: and
1: a fair
0: catch.
1: And
0: he just calls a fair catch out there. I'd call that a smart play, yep. By
1: both. Hey, great kick there. Gives the Bozeman Bucks the ball on the 21-yard line. So that's minus 4 yards, as opposed to a touchback. So.
0: Great kick there. That's great.
1: Bluntstown Tiger defense taking the field. Held down by their two middle linebackers, number 2, Aiden Williams, number 0, Omarion Dawson.
0: And I will give Bozeman one credit positive for tonight. Their band is making some noise, but I'll tell you, that plays into the Tiger headset too, so you know they're hearing that music and it's beating in both ways.
1: I've got to call something out real quick. Looks like number 7, Sion Smith, has gone down to the nickel position here.
0: Oh, Jordan beautiful. Baker in the backfield as they look to pass for a big sack.
1: That's just a dog play. Right tackle had no chance there. Oh, wow.
2: Jordan Baker makes tackle for a loss.
0: It didn't take him long to get back there in that backfield, so it's going to have to be some quicker passes if they're looking to get some passes off.
1: Yeah, I don't know if they...
0: Mention now what you said about number 7, Sion Williams.
1: Yeah,
0: Smith, that real quick.
1: Sion Smith, you know, he the first couple of games he's played at the safety position, maybe he jumped out to the cornerback a little bit. It looks like instead he is now playing a hybrid linebacker safety position.
0: Kind of down, up he where is, you come up for the run
1: right,
0: and play
1: right,
0: the pass.
1: And play the pass. Oh, and first two plays, it is working to perfection. Aiden Williams,
0: like
1: number 2, shooting the gap and getting the tackle for loss.
0: Aiden Williams, Jordan Baker's now setting the tone on the other side of the football.
2: Blake Durrell, tackle by number 2, Aiden Williams.
1: I mean, absolutely beautiful form tackle. Wraps him up around his legs, brings him to the ground. 2 tackles for loss to start off the game. Brings up a 3rd and 20 for the Bozeman Bucks.
0: Seeing a second unit come in, I'm going to highlight Simon McLaughlin coming in, and number 56, Zaven Baker, down in the nose guard position.
1: That's right.
0: On this 3rd and long for Bozeman.
1: This 3-down lineman set.
0: 8:25. Bozeman looks to pass on a long 3rd down. They let it go, but it's going to be swarmed by Tigers right at the original line of scrimmage. So that's going to bring up a 4th down and a punt for the Bozeman Bucks. Great job on defense. Great job, Jordan Baker there, and Aiden Williams coming up, getting some tackles for loss early. Great job.
1: I mean, I'm telling you, that's how you set the tone. Early game, the very first play of the game, you get out there and you get a sack. I mean, that is how you absolutely set the tone. Number 2, Aiden Williams, coming and cleaning it up the next play, and then they're on 3rd down. Tigers able to rally to the ball there. Got a flag out on the Bozeman Bucks here. It's looking
0: not a flag.
1: Not sure what it was.
0: We're looking to keep those down. Our total down moves.
1: Got a sideline warning on the Bozeman Bucks.
0: We'll take that. Keep them back, ref. We got 7:51. Bluntstown's leading 6-0. Looking to add some more on the board. Got Kurt Ellis back. The special teams.
1: Dangerous.
0: Return specialist.
1: Only the long snapper down there. It's
0: decent
1: looking
0: punt.
1: Like there's a...
0: He lets it, takes a bounce. He fields it.
1: Uh-oh.
0: And he's got some space. He catches some good blocks. Makes the guy miss. Big Darian.
1: Only the punter.
0: Darian Cherry over there making the last block.
1: Oh,
0: and he makes one more guy miss. Did we say that he is dangerous back there, y'all? Did we say that he was dangerous?
1: I mean, he caught a couple of absolutely great blocks on the punt return, but I mean, he juked a kid out of his shoes there, right there. Splits 2 defenders, jukes 1 of them, makes 1 of them fall, touch earth, as they say.
0: This
1: and
0: makes...
1: then after that, he got north and south. Only the punter to beat. That's wow.
0: This makes 2 punt return TDs, and I'll say I can only go back to my experience. In my time playing high school football, I don't remember many guys that were taking punts back.
1: That's right.
0: Is not an easy thing
1: to do.
0: A lot of things have to come together.
1: I'll just say one name, Kevon Godwin.
0: Kevon Godwin, let me say one more name. Corin Peterson.
1: Okay.
0: Oh, man.
1: Wow. 2-point conversion here. It's a quick pass out to big boys. Ooh! Hits his hand a little bit high in the back of the end zone. Had a good chance there. But the Bluntstown Tigers take the early lead. 12-0.
0: Wow.
1: 7:33 left on the clock. We are going to go ahead and step aside, take a quick break, say thank you to a few of our sponsors. Join us. Stay with us here at WYBT 98.1 FM as the Bluntstown Tiger defense takes over.
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8: This is Calhoun County Sheriff Michael Bryant. In today's connected world, smartphones have become an integral part of our daily life for people of all ages, including children and teenagers. While these devices provide numerous educational, creative, and social opportunities, they also present unique risks, many of which arise from the apps installed on them. As parents and guardians, it is essential to be aware of what apps your child is using, understand how these apps work, and recognize potential dangers.
3: If not now, in the future, you will have either a water drink.
1: Welcome back, everybody, at Bowles Field. Had a great kickoff by the Bluntstown Tiger kickoff team. Bozeman Bucks got the ball on their own 26-yard line, excuse me. It is a handoff up right up the middle, and it's going nowhere.
0: Nowhere to go.
1: Minus one
0: for the running back for Bozeman Bucks. A lot of guys filling the gaps.
1: Yep.
0: On the kickoff there, missed you on the kickoff. Drayton Hayes, big 20, coming up with a big hit on kickoff to hold him for a short stop. And I'll say one more thing. Ryan Parrish, how I mentioned on his kickoffs, he usually, there's a bobble or some type of bobble on the kickoff. Again, another, marking it down.
1: There you go.
0: Got second and long for the Bozeman Bucks.
1: Zion Smith there on a nickel blitz brought that bagged that tackle for loss right there. Just want to go ahead and note that real quick.
0: Yeah, him playing down like you were saying, it seems to benefit the Tiger defense. Let's see how it continues. Athletic. The Bucks take the snap, looks to pass deep.
1: Ooh,
0: the pass gets through, but it hits the turf incomplete. It's gonna bring up a long third and long.
1: Oh yeah.
0: Seemed to be a couple guys in the area, but no one was able to get a hand on it.
1: I'll tell you, one of the closest guys to the ball there, number seven, Zion Smith. There he dropped back into that shallow coverage right there, reading the quarterback's eyes, and I'll go ahead and call. He's going to go ahead and get him one tonight.
0: Can we double that? Can I have in on that?
1: 6 minutes and 36 seconds left. Bluntstown Tigers up 12-0 after that long punt return.
0: He looks to pass left. He has a guy, but it seems to be short of the marker there. Great tackle over there by number 11, Aiden Thomas.
1: It is caught, and it is close to the sticks. Going to depend on the spot. Looks like they're going to give him.
0: That guy down there had a yard short, but they're seeming to move the sticks. It's going to be a first down for Bozeman here. It's kind of a bang-bang. As soon as he touched the ball, was it a great tackle by number 11.
1: Fresh set of downs on the play for the Bozeman Bucks. Bluntstown Tigers now looking to bite down a little bit, get off the field here. Bucks in a wide 2x2 set here.
2: 42-15.
1: Oh, and a false start.
0: Tried to get us with the hard count, but not today.
1: Gonna back the Bozeman Bucks up 5 yards and do it again. First and 15.
2: Against the Bucks, back about 5 yards.
0: And I know you mentioned number 7, Zion Smith, getting an interception. Number 5, Christian Martin, came away with one last week.
1: Mm-hmm.
0: I believe he got one in the week prior at Arrington. So it's a guy who's looking to – some guys the ball just finds them.
1: That's
0: almost
1: right.
0: Like they're just putting themselves in the right spot. It seems that way.
1: That's right.
0: A lot of stuff goes into it. It's just a knack for the ball and to make a play. Let's see what we got here. We got a
1: Bozeman coming out in the bunch trip set.
0: All right,
1: switching
0: all right.
1: It up from that four wide. It is a pass, a boot out. Ooh, Wow. Absolutely.
0: Omarion Dawson, number zero, getting a big call on the ball to knock it away.
1: Beautiful pass breakup there. Brother, that play is absolutely wrecked right there by number six, Jordan Baker. It's a boot pass out to the right to his side, but looks like the Bucks forgot to double team him there. He was able to beat the right tackle, set the edge of the defense right there. Quarterback had to get it out quick.
0: Big hurry.
1: Almost threw it to his guy, number zero, Omar Dawson.
0: There's not a lot of time back there for a quarterback anyways. Maybe 3 seconds if you got a good lineup there. So when you got some guys flying on each side, you having to step up. There's not much time to get it away. So great job by Jordan Baker there.
1: That's right. Second and 15 here. Oh, and
0: the snap goes under the legs, and he just falls on it smartly. Bring up a third down and even longer.
1: Yep.
2: Ball recovered by number five, Hayden Gay.
1: Closest man to him, though, to kind of dissuade him from trying to pick that up and run with it. Number six, Jordan Baker.
0: Hey, yo.
2: Brings up a third and 21.
1: Going to be a third and a mile here for the Bozeman Bucks. Third and 1, 2, 3, 4, 6, 7, 8, 9, 10.
0: 5 minutes left in the first quarter here. Tigers leading 12-0.
1: Just a conservative, nice handoff right up the middle.
0: Big 5-3, Darian Cherry coming in there to clog it up.
1: That's going to bring up another punt here by the Bozeman Bucks on 4th and 24.
2: Darian Cherry.
1: I'll say.
0: I'm seeing a number three making his way out to the B again.
1: Yeah.
0: That's not what you want to see for the Bozeman Bucks.
1: No.
0: Let's see if they elect to maybe kick it to the sideline. Out of bounds.
1: I would probably recommend that.
0: I would recommend that too, but I wouldn't mind seeing another highlight play.
1: That's
0: some
1: right.
0: Great blocks up the field. So let's go ahead and kick it deep.
1: That's right. Clock trickles just under 4.5 minutes here in this first quarter. Bluntstown Tigers controlling the game on offense, defense, and special teams so far.
0: He does get it away. He tries to get it towards the sidelines, but the ball just finds its way towards certain players. And
1: that's right.
0: Kurt Ellis is one of them. But the Bozeman Bucks knock it down right at the 38, maybe.
1: And we're going to have an officials timeout to give the kids a water break. 4 minutes and 14 seconds. Bluntstown Tiger offense will have the ball up 12 when we come back. Stick with us here at 98.1 WYBT. Stick with us.
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0: WYBT 98.1, we are back. Tigers coming out to the field, looking to kick it away. In this first quarter, we got 4 minutes, 14 seconds. Tigers leading 12-0. I know they're looking to make it more right here. We got number 10, Brad Wagner Jr. in the backfield. Looks like number 4, COC back there with him. He looks to pass right. He's got big boy, number 7, Sion Smith, looking to make a play. He throws it up, and it's a catch. Down the field for a great pass and catch for Brad Wagner Jr. Again, getting it to his playmakers. Wow, wow, wow. What a pass, what a catch. Great job, number 7.
1: What I heard coming from the student section as the youngins call it,
0: blur. And that was number 7, big boy Smith on the catch, making an adjustment and getting over the defender there.
1: Wow. You got to love it. You know, you got an athlete like that. You put him out there on an island, throw it to him, and great things happen.
0: Great things will happen. That puts them at the Bozeman 30. Bluntstown knocking on the door again, moving the sticks.
1: Williams
0: Wagner Jr. looks to pass left. He finds a guy, Kurt Ellis Jr., who is the meets one man, makes a guy miss, shakes a couple tackles, but ultimately no gain on the play. No gain on the play.
1: He ran a long way to bring up no gain on the play. Looked like he could have been stopped short there, but once again makes another guy touch earth. Jukes him just straight out of his shoes. Beautiful.
0: Guys, there's something we call first man miss, which means if you're the first guy to touch Kurt Ellis, number 3, you're probably not going to tackle.
1: Yeah,
0: all right,
1: yeah.
0: So
1: good luck.
0: That first guy is probably not going to make the tackle. So They're going to have to make some adjustments and swarm to the ball.
1: That's right.
0: And so far, hadn't been able to do it.
1: Just an
0: got a second and 10 here.
1: Extraordinary athlete there. Three Kurt Ellis and Jaden Fountain there out to the left. Wide.
0: Wagner Jr. takes the snap and hands it off to Kayan Martin, number one, who seems to be taken down right about the same line. Not much of a gain there. It's going to bring up a third down and 10.
1: Looks like there was a little bit of penetration by the Bozeman Bucks there on the left side. Guy might have lost his footing and fell down. He just fell down right in front of the ball carrier. Going to bring up a third down and 12 on the play. Bluntstown Tigers sub out their two big guys and bring in some fast cats.
0: Bring in the skill. See what we got. Third and long here. Time taken down to 2 minutes. Wagner looks to pass. He has Fountain down deep. And Fountain ultimately turns into a defender there and knocks the ball away. Very wise play there by Fountain.
1: Very, very, very high IQ.
0: He did have a little green grass in front of him, but it was a tough throw. A little bit more penetration by the Bucks. So great route and great play by Fountain there.
1: Wasn't sure if he was going. Looks like seven Sion Smith might have had a step on his guy, but it Fountain 14 was the closest to it there, able to break up the pass.
0: Yeah, the safety was kind of caught in the middle of either going deep or staying short with number seven.
1: So. Right. Bluntstown Tigers kind of in that no man's land again on their on the Bozeman Bucks 31. They are going to decide to go for it here on this fourth and 12.
0: Come on now, we're some risk takers over here in Calhoun County.
1: That's right. Got the bunch trips right. Got all the athletes piled up to one side.
0: Wagner looks to pass. He steps up in the pocket.
1: Oh, he's
0: looking
1: gonna
0: run. He finds a little space.
1: He's not going to make it. Not going
0: to
1: make it.
0: Love the effort. Not enough to make the first down. It's gonna be a turnover on downs. But you love to see him stepping up, being aware in the pocket, able to move his feet. You got to get them legs loose. We haven't seen him run much, so it's good to see him move around and get a little contact.
1: That's right. Not afraid to take a hit there, trying to fight for extra yards, get that first down. Unfortunate, but great thing is he's got a fantastic defense to lean on here and a nice cushy 12-point lead with 2 minutes left to go in the first. That's something that can be easily shaken off.
0: And the coaches, they made a smart decision. They weighed their options.
1: Mm-hmm.
0: The offense had a great field position. We pushed them back deep in their own territory, mm-hmm. and we know we have a defense that can get us out of a lot of holes, so why not take the risk?
1: That's right, and they have started this play clock. It looks like Bozeman Bucks are just running on the field with 10 seconds left on the clock. See if they're able to get the snap off.
0: Got three bunched out wide to the right here for a first and 10.
1: 2 seconds on the play clock.
0: It hits zero, and they do not get it off. It's going to be a delay of game on Bozeman here. Back them on up.
1: Back them up. First and 15, and we will do it again. Oh, okay. Looks like they are going to take they got the timeout instead of the 5 yard penalty. Wise decision there. You know, you got three. Go ahead and use them. It's not going to, can't take them with you, as they say.
0: You cannot. I'm seeing a lot of guys coming in and out. I've seen a couple times on the defense early on, even just preserving their energy for. Mm-hmm. The whole game, kind of dispersing it out. They've got some guys on the defensive line, the guys up front coming in and out, two and three at a time.
1: That's right.
0: Providing some breath. That it's good to have depth on a 1A team like this. You don't have that opportunity to have depth, especially with big men. So
1: that's
0: to
1: right.
0: have that ability to interchange and keep some guys going, it's good to have.
1: 100%. Bluntstown Tigers taking over. I'm sorry, Bozeman Bucks taking over in the 3x1 set. Quick pass out to the left. Oh, and it's through his hands a little high.
2: Pass intended for number four, Riley McNeil.
1: Incomplete, out of bounds.
0: Good coverage out there by number 11, Aiden Thomas.
1: Right. Looks like he got hands on early, jammed him off the line a little bit. Didn't play it too far. Textbook right there. Second and 10. Bozeman Bucks sticking with the 3x1 wide set.
0: They look to pass again. It's a tight pass, tight window, but they do get in there for a good gain of seven there. Aiden Thomas had a hand on the ball, it looked there. Kind of almost jarred it loose, but wasn't able to get in there. And that does ultimately move the sticks for the Bozeman Bucks. That's going to be a first down for the Bozeman Bucks. Again, bang, bang, as soon as the ball touched the receiver's hands, Aiden Thomas was there. Wasn't quite there to fast enough to jar it loose. But here we go again. First and down, Bucks. First down, Bucks.
1: Minute 45 left on the clock with the Bluntstown Tigers at the 12-0 lead here in the first quarter. Bucks bring a man in motion. It's going to be a stretch play out to the left. Oh, Aiden Williams there. Number 53, Darion Cherry there. They say absolutely nothing.
0: Throw in number zero, Amarion Dawson in there pushing the pile back.
1: That's right.
0: Great stop by the front there.
1: Going to bring up no gain at best. It's going to actually be a tackle for loss. Beautiful. Going to bring up a second down and 12 here for the Bozeman Bucks. Clock trickling down. Just about to get under 1 minute here. Bucks making a few substitutions. Sticking with that 3-by-1 set.
0: The Bucks take the snap and the quarterback's rolling right. Gets some pressure. Big 5-3, Darion Cherry there to cut out that scrambling. No, no, no. Great penetration. And on that play, the quarterback rolled out to the right. Big 5-3, Darion Cherry coming from the right side of the field. So in pursuit, very quick.
1: That's right.
0: Great play by Darion Cherry there.
1: Beautiful play there by Darion Cherry to bring the tackle, bring the quarterback down in the backfield for a sack. His counterpart over there, Jordan Baker, number 6, also putting in work, getting dirty, eating up those double teams. Bozeman has already, and with the first quarter not even all the way completed, has already committed 2 men to blocking big number 6 out there.
0: And when you do that, somebody is going to be left alone.
1: That's right. Third and long here. Takes the snap.
0: They look to pass right.
1: Oh. Beautiful.
0: Who is that? Number 7, Big Zion Smith, getting a big paw on it. Great play to undercut the pass there. They look to pass right, and he's kind of in that hybrid safety position where he's dropped down into the nickel position, so he's able to get in between those deep passes there. He's a dangerous threat there.
1: I got to say, I love to see him in this new hybrid position. It really lets him allows him to play up closer to the line of scrimmage while still being able to use his athleticism and bail out on that play.
0: Come up for the run if he needs to. Man, oh yeah, I'm digging it as well.
1: Big number 50, Ty Walker there on the play, getting the quarterback hurry, knocking the quarterback down. Incompletion to bring up 4th and 15.
0: Number 3, Kurt Ellis back to receive the punt. Let's see if he's going to have an opportunity. He's going to take a fair catch this time. It's going to be at the Bozeman's 40. Tiger 40, excuse me.
1: And the horn sounds for the first quarter. The Bluntstown Tigers lead 12-0 over the Bozeman Bucks.
0: Getting the ball back in the second quarter. We've been moving the ball. Was stopped on that last one, but man, some great plays in the drive. A lot to build on.
1: And we're going to have some pretty good field position here. We're going to switch the sides of the field as the end of the quarter dictates.
0: We're headed to the red wall.
1: Got some. Got some guys getting some drinks over here.
0: Carson, do you remember when the red wall?
1: Oh, 1 second. We are going to take a quick break, step aside, say thank you to some of our sponsors. Stick with us here at WYBT and 98.1 FM.
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1: Welcome back out to Bowles Field. Bluntstown Tigers on their first and 10. Got an errant snap there. It's going to bring up a second down and 31 yards to go. Shoo. And
0: that 31 is going to bring up a good old Tiger timeout.
1: Yeah. I think right there we had a play clock issue. Play clock was getting low instead of taking the 5-yard penalty and backing us up 5 more yards. I think we're trying to get some speedsters out on the field right there, trying to chip away at this second and really long here.
0: What can't you do with the timeouts? Can't take them to the halftime with you, so.
1: Sure can't. Sure can't.
0: We're going to go ahead and use them up, make sure our guys are in the correct positions and the right mindset to get the play taken care of.
1: And Wagner Jr., number 10, nice to see him being able to run, and get on that ball, recover it, instead of putting the defense in a really bad spot there. Would have been a predicament if Bucks were able to get on that.
0: And it's really easy to think, well, maybe I could pick it up and make a play out of this, but no. So smart play there by the QB.
1: That's right. Bluntstown Tiger offense coming out in a wide 2x2 set. Dangerous number 7, Sion Smith, here on the left side.
0: He's looking that way. Pass a little out front. Looks to find an out route there, but it looks to be a little late contact there on Brad Wagner Jr. there.
1: Way late.
0: By the Bucks. So it's like we're going to be moving up forward 15.

0: two. Can you make it three?
1: Oh, wow.
0: And I'll just choose to step out of bounds. Wagner got the ball to him, a great pass. And Kurt Ellis made the play with a good one-handed catch on an out route that we were just saying. So good route to the sidelines, making him have open space to make a play. Most likely he will make the play. Great job there.
1: That's right. Catches the ball in stride, makes one guy miss, makes another guy miss. The original guy come back, tried to tackle him again, makes him miss again. Something, I mean, you just love to see it. This guy is special.
0: He really is.
1: Lunstown Tigers keeping those Fast Cats on the field. Sticking with the wide 2x2 formation. Fountain and Ellis on the left. A little bit of movement.
0: On the field here. I saw the Bozeman head coach over there bouncing around saying something.
1: Yeah.
2: That ball, the new procedure, offense, 5-yard penalty.
0: It's going to be a delay of game on the Tigers here. Move us back to good old five. Repeat the first. About 11 minutes left in this second quarter. Tigers leading 12-0.
1: First and 15. Not too tough of a feat to overcome after you get out of that second and 30.
0: They got Kay and Martin on the motion to the left. It's handed up to Searcy, number four. Uh-oh. He finds some green space. He makes a guy miss to the 20, the 10. You can call that a touchdown.
1: Beautiful, beautiful, beautiful blocking there. Beautiful, beautiful misdirection on the play by number one, Kay and Martin. I mean, just executed beautifully.
0: Braxton Searcy, it did not take him long to find a hole in a little green space, and off to the races he went. To the red wall he went.
1: Mm-hmm. One of those athletes that we struggle with getting to him sometimes, just with Ellis and Will Martin and all of those guys that are just playmakers. But you got to give Searcy a little bit of love there.
0: This depth is, man, this depth is something you need. Of course, the Tigers come out here in the 2-point conversion. Got Nazir Hardy taking the snap here, backup quarterback. He sends a guy in motion to the left. The snap hits the ground, but number 12, Nazir Hardy, is able to make a play and find his way across the pylon for a good 2-point conversion. Great job to make a play, something out of nothing.
1: That's right.
0: The ball hit the turf right there at the start, but great job.
1: And that's where playing two-hand touch in the yard, where you're just kind of making up plays and just running around making guys miss. That's where that kind of stuff really pays off. Those
0: it
1: situations.
0: Really does. Shout out to the kids behind the bleachers right now with no lights, getting that work in. I know y'all out there.
1: Well, I think since we've grown up and been back there, they tried to tamp that down.
0: They
1: try
0: to keep it down.
1: They're trying to keep it down a little bit, but at the house when you're not on a county property, definitely.
0: You can't keep the spirit of the Tiger out of the kid. We was basically playing Super Bowls back there. I'm talking, man. We. Oh. Throw you back.
1: Right. Man, Lunstown Tigers getting ready for another kickoff. Number 22, Ryan Parrish, going to have a long night tonight.
0: Again, let's see if he can get a little juggle on the catch here. They call wait for a fair catch.
1: Two-handed fair catch there.
0: I said that's a smart move.
2: Kick is taken by number 12, Evan Clements.
1: Caught at about their own 25-yard line. Just as good as a touchback right there on that kickoff.
2: That's their own 26-yard line.
0: And I'll say, I want to highlight Braxton Searcy one more time. With Kay and Martin, again, we highlighted a bunch of guys going both ways. Mm-hmm. Kay and Martin's also a guy who can break away for a long run. He's out there on defense, out wide, guarding the guys running deep downfield. So it's crucial for him to get breaks.
1: That's right.
0: Another crucial moment.
1: That's
0: by
1: right.
0: Carson and Jason. We might have to make that our thing. But no, seriously.
1: Lunstown Tigers bringing in a few fresh legs here. Number 70, Matthew Tolley, to hold down the interior of the defensive line. Give our guy Darian Cherry a little bit of a break. Nope, he is still in there as well.
0: Oh, nice. Nothing.
1: Absolutely.

0: nothing. Hand off up the middle. Stymied by big number 50, Ty Walker. Like he's going to be brought down for no gain. Going to bring up another second and 10.
1: Ty Walker was a guy in the stretches leading the Tiger chant, so a great energy to have up front.
0: That's right. Great leader, great captain, and he really shows it on the field. Plays both sides of the ball, creating massive running lanes for his running backs there, getting stops on the defensive side.
1: I think I'm seeing a big 7-0 Matthew Tolley there, coming in at the nose guard position.
0: Tigers bring the blitz.
1: Kay and Martin on the deep coverage here. Cheerleaders dodging them. And they all seem to be getting out of the way. Good job. Great coverage by Kay and Martin there deep. Highlight again. He's on the Bozeman Bucks went on for a deep pass there. 30 yards upfield. And Kay and Martin has to get down there with him. So give him a break on the offense. If we get the ball, get a turnover, it's a great thing to have.
0: That's right. Going to bring up a big third down for the Bluntstown Tiger defense, third and 10. That side of the field where you can pin your ears back and go get them. Jordan Baker one-on-one at the bottom. Oh!
1: And Jordan Baker makes the play.
0: Oh, absolutely no chance on the play. I don't even know if the poor right tackle even touched him. Huge dip and rip right there. Got skinny in the – oh, wow.
1: He said, hey, y'all ain't said my name up there in a while. Let me get active real quick.
0: Sack number 2 of the game, 1 per quarter right now. He is absolutely on fire.
1: And he's no stranger to get back there. I think you said 15 tackles per loss last season.
0: That's right.
1: This man, and that's as a sophomore, y'all.
0: Yeah, so only a junior this year.
1: This guy is showing great, great athleticism to get around the corner.
0: That's right.
1: That punt is up, and it's looking like they're trying to get these away from number 3, yeah. Kurt Ellis, which is a smart move. The ball's going to take a couple bounces. It's going to be right on the Bozeman 45.
0: We are going to step aside, take a break real quick, thank some of our sponsors. Stick with us here at WIBT 98.1 FM as the Bluntstown Tigers take over for their offensive drive.
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1: WIBT 98.1. We're back with some football. And as we're back, Kay and Martin's back with another long run. He's to the 20, the 10. Touchdown number 1, Kay and Martin. It doesn't take long when we get back on the air to get a touchdown and a great play on the board.
0: I'll tell you, beautiful, beautiful run lanes there by the left side. Ty Walker, very hairy. Absolutely paving a beautiful path there.
1: That's going to make the score 26-0. Bluntstown Tigers with 9 minutes left in this second quarter. Man, can you ask for a better start?
0: I don't think so. I don't think so, brother. On that play, number 1, Kayan Martin, and number 3, Curtis Ellis were the closest two guys to the goal line right there. Nobody on the Bozeman Bucks side seemed like they could catch them. And Bluntstown Tiger touchdown.
1: Seeing 88 Carter Wood coming out on this 2-point conversion out wide on the wide out here on the left side. Nazir Hardy comes back in for the 2-point conversion. He takes the snap. He heads up the middle, makes a big hit. He's driving his feet. And they blow him dead here. Not able to get in for the 2-point, but great attempt there from Nazir Hardy. He's a key piece as well, because he's another guy, Brad Wagner Jr. He's coming to the play, and let me tell you, coming to the sideline to get the play after you just ran a play, it can be a little tiring. So having him there to come in for a 2-point conversion and feel comfortable with doing that, it's a big deal. It's a big, big deal. Man, another great drive by the Tigers there. Didn't take long, though.
0: Nope, one play, 55 yards, all to the house. We like the slow grinding drives. You know, we've said it before, we like those too, but man, we like to see those guys showing off their speed right there. Looked like there was going to be a Bozeman Buck that could bring him down. He shook off that tackle, if you will, and and he just outran everybody else from there. It was just the speed differential there. It just was not in the Bozeman Bucks' favor.
1: And just so we can see, I just want to see how many guys we can get in the end zone tonight.
0: Yeah.
1: Just to show, further show on paper, how many guys we have in the depth chart to make a play.
0: Oh, yeah.
1: So far tonight, there's been three different playmakers tonight. We got Kurt Ellis, Kay and Mark Martin, and Braxton Searcy coming in with a long touchdown run. The Tigers kick it off to Bozeman. He looks to run a little bit. He runs left. But he's met with number 33, Emilio DeBus, there on a good wrap up. Who else we got? Number 36,
3: looks like Trent
1: Greenwell. Great nice job.
4: Trent Greenwell.
0: Trent Greenwell sprinting down there.
1: Come on now.
0: Jumped on the man's back and said,
1: you got to get yours when you can get yours, and that's a way to make a difference. We hear you. We see you out there.
0: That's right.
3: Go Big Red.
0: Bluntstown Tiger defense taking that field early. They hadn't even started the play clock. Those kids are out there hungry.
1: Come on now. They want to get down there. Let me make a play, coach.
0: Yeah. Bozeman Bucks bring a receiver in motion. Hand off up the left side, and is tackled shortly after crossing the line of scrimmage there. Runs good for maybe one, half a one.
1: Big 2 Aiden Williams coming up to clog that.
0: You don't have much time when you got two shooting the gap there. And yeah, he really shoots the gap with what we call reckless abandon. He's just ready to go in there and hit something.
1: Boy, I love those guys on the team.
0: Gotta love to see
1: every team has them.
0: Yeah.
1: They'll just, yes, sir. No, sir.
0: You like to have them on. Like to have them on your team, not on the
1: other
0: team.
1: Oh, yes, please be on our team. Luckily, they are.
0: 2x2 set for the Bucks. They're going to run a counter play, quarterback counter. And it is sniffed out by Big 5'6", Zaven Baker.
1: Able to get by the first guy. Good penetration there by Jordan Baker there. Everybody's got to eat.
0: That's right.
1: Going down to 8 minutes here in the second half, or the second quarter. 26-0 Tiger lead. Third and long here for the Bozeman Bucks.
0: Mm-hmm. Defense, they say, as they've got the third and seven here. Big third
1: defense.
0: And seven.
1: Let me join him real quick. Defense. All right, here we go. Bozeman Bucks take the snap. Third and long. Looks to pass. Pump fakes. Kay and Martin on the coverage out wide. And seemed like good coverage to me, but I'm seeing a flag on the field here. The ball looked uncatchable too, but the flag's on the turf. So let's see what we got.
0: Looked like the umpire was wanting to throw his flag for a hold there. Right tackle got a good grab on Jordan Baker and brings him to the ground to keep him from getting a sack on the play, but they're going to call the pass interference on the Tigers.
1: So the Bozeman catch a break there on some good coverage.
0: Questionable call, we'll call it. Big number 50, Ty Walker checking back in on the play.
1: Coming out Matthew Tiley. Get some good crucial plays in.
0: Another one of those guys that they play both sides of the ball, and I'm seeing it. Pretty much everybody on the field here plays offense and defense, so gotta love the resiliency of these guys.
1: Number one, Kay and Martin looking determined down here on the bottom of the field. Nothing coming this way. Bozeman sent a guy in motion. The quarterback keeps here, goes left, but guess who? Darian Cherry over there, big 5'3", making the play.
0: Just as soon as I mentioned one of our guys that goes both ways, our big left tackle, number 53, Darian Cherry, takes him down, swallows him up. Nowhere to go. Looks like he's got a pretty big wingspan right there.
1: Not the smallest guy I've seen.
0: Nope. Got to have that to be able to play that left tackle position.
1: It's going to be